0: You are listening to the sound of Solana. I don't know what to do. It's good for the soul. Girl, I'm trapped in this misery. Yeah, I'm trapped in this misery. I'm trapped in this misery.
1: All right, we made it.
0: I'm trapped.
1: Sat in. Fatty Ross.
0: Come get to me. Come get to me.
1: We got here in the end. Centre Force crew, Friday Night crew, how we doing? James Cooper on the buttons. Big up Ross Melos each and every time.

see ya. ADG, thanks for locking tonight. Out to all the Mixcloud crew this evening. Or should I say tonight, this morning, whatever you want to call it. We're rolling through till 3 a.m. Keep it right here.

Okay, track beneath us. Check this out on the Crazy Record EP, Samuel Skelfer and Leiji D'Alterio. Loving this in my sets at the minute.

0: Alright, Centre Force crew, Friday Night crew, who's still with us? Let's know what you're up to, people. Phone number 077-09-333-883. Get your messages in on the text or the Mixcloud. And we're taking you through till 3 o'clock. Are you supposed to be right here?
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1: Both going in the same direction. Wanting the same things for each other. 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I know you love me.

I know you're out there working for me and these kids so we can buy things that we like. But you know something? Those things are nice, baby, but

into the swing of things. Who's still with us? 07709333883 is the number to get through. Out to the 112, locked in, locked on. I'll see ya. Message reads,

Racy Boy, locked in, locked on. How you doing, Gaze? Thanks for locking tonight. Out to the righty, locked in, en route back to Gatwick for another pickup. Righty's right, yeah? All right, go on, the boy. Have a good one, mate. Drive safe. Love one to the 112. Oh, a more exciting message. Apologies. I thought you was mugging me off a little bit then. I was thinking, what's she on about? Out to Gemma and Josh, thank you very much. Out to yous, locked in, locked on. Out to the Holes and the Megs. Out to the Beanie Buck. I see ya. Out to the 774, Aaron and Jordan. Up the boys. How we doing, boys? You good, yeah? Delana Crew, every Friday night, 1 a.m. till 3 a.m. Myself, James Cooper, on the buttons tonight, taking you through. Keep it locked. 077 09 333 883.

of a groovy one, this one. I normally save this for special occasions, but because I'm in a good mood, you lot can have it tonight as well. Fact, any time I'm on Centreport is a special occasion, actually, thinking about it.

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0072. 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Centre Force family. 077093383 is the number to get through. Keep it right here.

to Billy. Out to Billy. That's what I'm going to say. Keep trying. Centreforce crew, 83 crew, how we doing? This is James Cooper taking you through till 3 o'clock. Only place to be, right here, on the world's number one.

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1: All right, Friday Night Crew. Next one with Ethos, Luke and Owen Andrews. How you like me now? Brand new record that I've been spinning in my sets recently. Let us know what you think. Keep it locked.

crew. Final 24 minutes from myself, James Cooper. Shout outs are rolling in. Where you lot have been all night? I've been waiting for yous. Out to Tooting Jack, locked in, locked on. Solo session in the kitchen. Go on, the boy. Out to you, brother. Hope you're good. Out to Gaz in Surrey.

Yes, Centre Force, welcome back to another Return to Rio show. With me, Butters, for the next 3 hours, as per always. At this time on a Friday night, Saturday afternoon, wherever you might be. Ironically, I'm not actually here. This is a pre-recording done about 18 hours ago. I am probably right at this moment walking onto a boat. So big up the Interdeep crew and you, Mr. Ox. Much fun to be had on the harbour this afternoon. Got no input, no text, none of that, so I'm just going to get right into the mix and take you lot on a journey. So sit back, turn your headphones up, turn the speakers up. Crack on with whatever you're cracking on with.

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Come with us as we take control.

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Hope you've enjoyed the set so far.

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Thank goodness it's Saturday. 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

0: So first one this morning, Dirty Barry. In the music. Happy Saturday back at you, mate. Back to Mr. C. I got the good morning. I got the that's from Customs House. Someone's updated the text line and called him Mr. C. He says, good morning, Mr. C. Morning, mate. Had a Chris in Ipswich. Saying the new app is amazing. They just informed me you're on air, sir.
1: I got the love in the music. I got the sound in the music. I got the love in the music.
0: That's a St. George from the Ives.

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0: Ebs, good morning. 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
1: And I'm just reflecting on growing up. 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This is real what I'm talking about, and this is a wake-up call. 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

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Also saying a great app. We are broad and appreciate the Centre Force crew. Thanks, mate. I'll pass that across. And to the Love Day brothers. Good morning. Happy Hammer. 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

Horizon. Out to Harry Spedley, woken up. Have a fantastic weekend as well. Out to the handsome cabbie locked on with Tracy J. Very well, thank you. Hope you guys are. Out to Paul in Solihull. Out to Vicky, Paul and the Alton Goblin in Solihull. Solihull, sorry. Nice groove, thank you. Apparently Bali has fallen in love with Centre Force on the beach, dancing in the sun. Up from Jojo and Martin. Big up, guys. Out to Mr. Gru. Big up, sir. Right, so theme game. I'm going to play Hard to Get this week. I'm only going to loop a few seconds of it. Out to the Dawsey.

0: music. This is the way we love to get down, get down, get down, get down.
1: Pat's now saying, did I get it right?

0: say that was definitely a Max Isaac mix. That'll teach me. Trying to do too many things at once. Apologies. Paul in Wenham Green is saying Halloween.
1: She wants a lover right now, but she's like no other. She ain't gonna wait till the morning light to find him. She's a fine sister, but no daylight kind of girl. She only wanna make it right, and she's gonna make it all right.

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Mr. Gru almost, yeah, also saying Time Tunnel. A few of you are saying that actually. Lil Lou's now saying X-Files.

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Harry the Spread is saying humanoid. That's a Sarah from Woking saying congratulations to my niece Hannah and Callum on your engagement. Looking forward to the party tonight.

Bye. 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

0: 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She only wanted
1: Teletubbies.
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1: Uncle Mikey saying, is it a Teletubbies? Paul is saying, is it Star Wars? I know it's not Star Wars, but he just wants a raspberry. There you go, especially for you. Grego Falcon in Western Australia is saying prisoner. Good morning, good day. Good afternoon to the Gold Coast Johnny Boy in the garden, organised in the garden shed. Harry the Spread is also saying, no, is it Land of Giants? Oh, Tattoo Viking, sorry. So many messages. He was trying to beat Cat for once. Yeah, good luck with that. Even I know that's not going to happen.

on bangers at 7:15, where we go in the mix for 15. 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

So we'll come back to the other side, part two. Let's put this theme game to bed. Quite a few of you got it right. Quite a few got it wrong as well. Would you believe this came out originally in 1978? American TV series based on a Marvel Comics character. Starred Bill Bixby as Dr. David Banner and Lou Ferrigno as the Hulk, Mr. Universe. Run for five seasons, 80 episodes.

David Banner was a scientist, was always presumed dead. Never catch him. Following an accidental overdose of gamma radiation. Don't make him angry, because he turned green about 10 times the size, but he always kept his trousers on. How weird was that? It was, it is. The Incredible Hulk. His shirt always used to fall off, and his socks and his shoes.

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Just go on and make myself another brew. Chipped over one of the cats. Garbage. Go away. Leave me alone. Mr. Groove was saying that the Invisible Man. Well done to Uncle Mikey. Out to Momo, sending lots of love back at ya. Well done, Lil Lou. Got it right eventually. Saying that was mean this morning. Yeah, I'm in one of those moods. Having a spread saying, yeah, loved that show as a kid. But then said Doctor Who. Ooh. I just doing Wickford, good morning. Frankie Boy saying, yeah, his eyes went and

out to the Gooch saying that I went to a fancy dress at school and I dressed up as a Hulk when I was 8 years old. Looked in the mirror and said, oh, scary. Well done to Mad Mark. Was incredible assault. Right, back to the music. Bangers at 7:15 inbound. Are you ready?

out to the Wealdstone crew. And I give a shout out please to my son Joe, getting ready for Boston United away today. Good morning to Sharon, West Belfast. How are we doing? Right, that's enough gas bagging for me.

0: into the final half an hour. Good morning, good afternoon if you just locked on. Up at top of the hour, ADB, live from Rejoice, Los Cristianos. Staying in Tenerife with Pasha away days from 10. Then it's Jamie F from 12.
1: See, girl, lately I've been noticing.
0: Benno from 2, Secret Agenda from 4.
1: And you never come around. No.
0: Then you got Philpy from 6, The Bubbler from 8.
1: You never show your face.
0: And then Fraser Cox from 10, that's your lineup for today.
1: And I wonder why, baby.
0: Oh yes, I'm covering tomorrow morning as well.
1: See, girl, lately I've been noticing.
0: Covering for Chris, Sunday Soul Sessions. Join me from 9 tomorrow morning.

to the Paul Zanzibar saying, yes, but what was the Hulk's original colour? Green, obviously. Out to Mick the Hammer. Playing catch up on these. He's ready for the bangers. Hope you enjoyed them, mate. That's a John Sidcup. Locked on. Locked on.

special Milton Keynes Jiu-Jitsu today. Bring home the gold. Out to the little Millwall Lion. Morning, Mr. C from Lacow Street Kitchen, Romford Market. Great tunes, a lovely show. Thank you. Good morning. Mr. Grew, love those bangers. Thanks, mate. Going to give a big shout out to Big Matt and Sam, locked on in Leicester. Oh, thanks. Have a great day as well. That's Jay the Vicar, making a drive to Devon a pleasure. Drive safe, mate. Love Day Brothers, love those bangers. I literally did not know what I was playing.

and Snowy, who went missing for 7 days. 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Beautiful cat right there. Bad Snowy's back. Jeez, Glenn, was it trying to squeeze in as many tunes as possible? Yeah, it was kind of Snooks in Pompey. Certainly woke me up. That's the Owen and Poppy. Oh, chucking shapes in the kitchen. That's a Jamie Wakeham. Good morning, mate.

remix woke me right up. Steve Fish from Knots. Glad you enjoyed, mate. Paint Masters locked on at work. Have a good day, mate. St. George from the Ives simply saying yes. Handsome Cabby saying covering for the captain on Sunday. You'd be best to do some crate digging later. I got something for you. No idea what yet, but I'll find out about 2 minutes past 9 tomorrow morning.

Jim in Bishop Stortford. Out to the Two Stroke Mike, top of the morning. Out to the Untold in Petsford Wood. Good morning. On my way to a sunny Southampton park run. Marky boy, have a good one, mate. Old man Paul, saying best set four alarms if you're doing a show tomorrow morning at nine. You know that, mate. Paul in King's Lynn. How are you doing, buddy? Out to Mick the Hammer. Almost went a bit Switch Disco in that mix. Yeah. I like to be different. Good morning, Glenn. Changing your mind. Banging tune. Doesn't matter what version. Tune with many memories. The old days. Lee from Cardiff. This is called a bit of a mashup. Who keeps changing the whistle song? Sorry to gas back over it.

Signal City, Saturday the 10th of October, 2 till 10 p.m. Then we've got Centre Force, a special Halloween. When's that? Saturday, 31st of October, Halloween. Check out the socials for further info. Out to Danny, good morning, loving the tune, he's getting ready for the boys. Footy.

Don't touch that dial. ADB is inbound. I attempted to do the brekkie challenge yesterday and failed. You left five sausages, bro.

it from me. Thanks for your company. I'll see you tomorrow morning. In for the Chris from 9. I got a man who tried to run me. Cheeky Sunday Soul.

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This is Centerforce. It's official. Signal City is going to be our biggest party ever. Saturday the 10th of October at the Cause in London. This event is fully covered as we're going under the canvas. And we've now added an extra arena. Phase 1.

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mic test 1 2 1 2. I am here this morning, guys. Honestly, we've just got some new equipment in Rejoice, so just familiarising myself with it. I did it yesterday just to make sure I knew what I was doing, but I've been to sleep since then. Anyway, good morning, everybody. It's Liam Gallagher. This is Dulcet Tones, which means it can only be one thing. It's Saturday morning, the 12th of September, 11 minutes past 8, and it's ABB's Morning Glory Breakfast Show, live from Rejoice Bar. We are overlooking Las Vistas Beach and Los Cristianos, Tenerife, where we've got a gorgeous start to the day. So welcome aboard, whatever platform you're listening on, wherever you're listening from. If you're on the Mixcloud TV, or if you're on the shiny new app, you can tune into the Studio TV. You'll see my view from the Rejoice DJ booth. That's 07709 333883.

first shower of the day, as always. Goes to Glen C. Cheers for the show this morning, fella. I always love it on a drive into work when we get those bangers at 7.15. I'll be seeing you in about a week and a half, mate. Right, let's get into this morning. Mother Love Day first on parade, as always. Martin and Kathy Exton crew with us. Yes, I am back to cereal and toast and a yoghurt this morning. Brett, one half of the Love Day Brothers, 12-day countdown, Handsome Cabby, Tracy Jane, good morning. Yes, I am still full up, but we'll talk about that in a bit. Kept the Gab locked in. Deb and Kane, the Happy Gardeners. I'll probably see you guys later. From what they have done. Macri in Norfolk. Definitely not this morning. out to Team Jenko. From Mike. He's off on the Selby Park Run locked in. Out to all the park runners this morning. George in St Ives. Good morning. Paul in Wellham Green's with us. Stu Whitford locked in. Locked on as always. That was huge, mate. Rolly and Cat, the world famous Kirk Tavern. On a normal breakfast portion. Aye, aye. I'm going to wish good luck to Freddie Farnd and the AFC Dukes on the 16s this morning. From Pezza in Bedfont. Good morning to Bigley and Tony in Coventry. Mad Mark. Yeah, something like that, mate.

Johnny Boy. A good morning to the real Mrs. Swift. She's on a 13-day countdown. Johnny P, you're not wrong, mate. Grammy Farnborough, good morning to you, buddy. I just think in 2 weeks' time, 14 days, I'll be doing the weekend edition of The Breakfast Show. I wonder how many people will be joining me at 8:15 in the morning. I know a few that said they are. And don't forget, we are continuing with our new little feature this morning between 8:30 and 9. Artists, bands, individuals, everybody beginning with a C this morning. And not with a T for the word the in front of it. But the question is, it's a choice. I'm not playing both. So either we're going to be Captain Sensible or Chaz and Dave.

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0: from Busfest. How about I put the bacon and eggs on? Ooh, don't.
1: Cheap.
0: Bacon and eggs, no. Hi, Wickham, Adrian. Good morning. Simon and I'm with a dog.
2: You promised to put me
0: I might be playing Candy Stan, but not necessarily that one. Hey, good morning, Ambulance Chris. Nice to put a name to a face this week, buddy. Jill and Archie, yes indeed. I've seen the hats. Christian and Lisa, the 8 a.m. Sambuca crew, they're going to be here for the show. Mac, good morning. I don't know, can he tell me something?

Yeah, I'm with you on that one, mate, to be honest. Alfie Waters, Locked In, Locked On. Mick the Hammer, no, there's no Charlotte Church to cheer the Wrexham guys up at half eight. This is how we do. Some performance that was, by the way. Out to Mark fixing his motorcycle in the shed in Wales. He's going to be there for the day, isn't he? Out to Em and Phoebe on their charity walk today. Good luck, guys. Martin and Kathy, yeah, probably. Andy Moores, not walking the dog this morning, but working. Ooh, don't want to be doing that, fella. The summertime skirts up like eyes and can I. Top of the morning to you two, two-stroke mic. Bye-bye, you gotta get your groove on. Oh, Andy, the builders at Busfest as well. So tip up your cup and throw your hand. Go find Bista Roofing Pool.

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I'll be seeing you guys in a few weeks. Party time. Port a cab. You're doing wise there to swerve the madness. And of course,

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When we go through the artists, beginning with C today, tends to be ones we don't play very often or tracks we don't hear very often. Anyway. Jill and Archie. You might be spot on there, mate. Chris Rea was a consideration. We're having no Cliff Richard, by the way. Andy the Builder, stop it. John from Uxbridge. I failed the challenge, so I had to pay for my breakfast. Richard Hards, you've got to stop sneezing.

yes, those guys that maybe missed it, not know what we're talking about with breakfast this morning. Amelia on the Beach, that's our sister bar to Rejoice. It's just below us in St Elmo. They've now got a breakfast challenge on offer. It's a bumper breakfast, 6 bacon, 6 sausage, 4 black pudding, 4 fried eggs, tomatoes, beans, 4 hash browns, bubble and squeak, 6 slices of toast, well, 3 slices of toast cut into 2s, which makes 6 if you get my drift, and a mug of tea. Have I missed anything? Oh yeah, mushrooms. 15 minutes to finish the lot, your breakfast free. If you don't do it in 15 minutes, it's €35. Or you can challenge someone. You both do it in 15 minutes, it's free. One of you does it in the 15 minutes, they get a breakfast free. If neither of you do it, but you continue the challenge, the first one to finish the food completely picks up the whole tab. Me and Neil were the guinea pigs yesterday. We both failed miserably. My eyes were certainly bigger than my belly, that's for sure. But I didn't have to eat for the rest of the day. And I'm probably not going to need anything until Sunday, to be honest. Morning, Emma. Captain Sensible, is it? We're not having Charlotte Church. Well, that's been ruled out. Chaz and Dave's winning at the moment, though, to be honest. But we'll see. Don't care what the people may say. Handsome Cabby, I can't disagree with you there. Cliff Richard, Wired for Sound is a good tune. But I'm not playing it on Centre Force. I quite like my Saturday morning show.

And good morning to you too, Vanessa from Barnsley. Brett, it's a crazy frog-free zone. B-Sand's John enjoying sunny Luton this morning. Hemel Bruce, you've got to get yourself to Loughton. I've got a shout out to Rihanna and friends in Tenerife from St. Ives George. I don't know if Mick Hucknall is going to tour the UK. You'd have to ask him, not me. Sharon in West Belfast, good morning. Stick good.

Tony M, good morning, buddy. Good shout. But we're doing artists. Hey? I guess we're doing artists beginning with C. You're just asking for Phil Collins, Mr. Get in General. I'm just trying to work out where that fit into the set. Yeah. I'm confusing myself this morning. Chesterfield Styley. That's a track I normally play, to be honest. I live the way I want to live. I make decisions day and night. Show me signs and good examples. KK and Hounslow again. That's an artist and a track I play quite regularly. You don't know anything. I got a shout out to the Tunbridge Massive from Keith the Teeth. Andres, Cheeky Girls, Not a Chance.

Rich Ellie, Freddy locked in St Albans. Gareth from Stowmarket, indeed. Tony M, we're on the letter C. When we get round to P, we'll get you a bit of Phil Collins in.

0: There you go, my Captain Sensible. Out to Cardsy, locked on the Saturday morning run at West Ham side.
1: It's always beer o'clock where you are, mate.
0: James in Liverpool.
1: Yep.

down in Newbury. Unfortunately, there wasn't really. Vicky Paul, the Autumn Goblin in Solly Hall. And Joy Spoons later. And some cabby, huge in what way? Fred the Butcher, good morning, buddy. Ooh, more pork scratchings in a couple of weeks. Excellent.

moment just to have a little sympathy for Donkey in Guildford, who apparently is going Christmas shopping today. Disco Dan, exactly, bring it on. I got a shout out to Bisc at the gym and PP having a knee scan. Eastbourne Dawn, good morning. A couple of good shouts there, Johnny P. But the Communards are the Communards, so that's a T. Cool and the Gang is spelled with a K. And the Christians are the Christians, so it's a T again. But thank you, Johnny.

So if you are watching on the Mixcloud TV or through the app, you're tuned into the studio TV. About 30 seconds time, I'm doing a little cheers with my coffee this morning. And because it's in a nice shiny Centre Force Canary, it's a Centre Force mug, which are currently available in Rejoice. Oh yeah. And by the way, there is no such thing as a free car sticker. You know what Pasha says. Alan the Den Man in Donny. No, they don't, mate. Not as far as I'm aware. I like the next six bits, though, yeah. That's good. Very clever.

0: That's Stuart in Shropshire.
1: It certainly is, mate. Back in Norfolk. 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

0: guess.
1: Not a bad shout.
0: All Hallows Wellesley locked in this morning. Daniel Holiday locked in Canby Island. He's with the sea theme this morning because he's off to watch Chelsea later. 180 Daz. The Crankies didn't make the list, and I'm pretty sure they spot it with a K. Dave and Adele. Good luck with a marriage next week. No Chesney Hawks this morning.

0: we'll see you there.
1: Son of a gun.
0: So this morning between 8:30 and 9, we're moving through the C's. We're going through the alphabet from A to Z. Artists, bands, groups, duos. This morning we've had a bit of crowd.

I don't ever remember it slowing down in the middle like that, but there we go. Maybe it was a remix I didn't know I had.

Good morning to a very happy dartboard corner. To the Outlaw J. I think there's a lot of happy hammers this morning.

For those that might have missed it yesterday, we've added a brunch number two to the Weekender on the Friday. Run at the same time as Bianco's. If you missed out on a Bianco's ticket, you can join us at the Salt House, Los Cristianos' newest restaurant, part of the Rocca Blanca family. The tickets are on Skiddle. There's one or two left, but not a great deal. So if you want to join us for brunch number two, if you're here for the Weekender, you guys know what to do. One or two Signal City tickets left on there as well.

Happy Saturday to you too. Stroky Lee in Witham. Dean the Postie locked in. I bet he's wearing shorts. Out to Kenzie, Abel and Darren. Getting ready for a day of DIY. Pulp Fiction Sarah, it is indeed. Maybe one or two surprises.

the seas this morning. We're a little bit of Carl Douglas, Kung Fu Fighting. And now the late great Carole King. What an eye she was. What a voice. And we wanted two people that only remember Martika's version of this, the cover version. Ow. Out to Big Ron. From Aaron. Out to Jeremy from Aaron. To Heather, locked in this morning. It's her birthday. Happy birthday, Heather. Right, we've got one more to fit in with the seas. I did say it was either going to be Captain Sensible or Chaz and Dave.

0: and Layla driving this morning. Red Hill Steve, there's a funny story about that. Tina from the Two T's. Apparently this is a karaoke song. And Christian wants to dedicate this to Lisa.
1: You had me where you wanted me, but you went and blew it.
0: So the Chaz and Dave story goes a little like this.
1: I ever done was
0: morning, Kerry loves work. Years ago, when it was popular to download a ringtone for your mobile phone. Remember those days? Way back when? I had Chaz and Dave, Rabbit, Rabbit, Rabbit, as the ringtone for my missus. Until one day when I thought I'd lost my phone, and I had to get her to phone my phone to find where it was in the house, and she realised that I had Chaz and Dave, Rabbit, Rabbit as the ringtone for her. Yeah, I needed a new phone after that. And it was a bump on the head. Aaron, I hope they heard the shout out, mate. Down the fence, he's singing along to Chaz and Dave loud. This girl Dan says this is his song. Right, this is going to take us up to the ads. We'll pay a few bills. Hour number two of the Morning Glory Breakfast Show incoming. Might have to go and download some more Chaz and Dave.

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Ah, just like that, we are back on the other side. Hour number two incoming. I'm ADB's Morning Glory Breakfast Show live from Rejoice Bar here in Tenerife. And I with you.

check out the studio TV. You'll see my view from the DJ booth here in Rejoice. How many people about this morning? I think everyone's in hibernation, ready for the weekend.

Steve, absolutely, 100% in the doghouse. Marky Boy, you're locked in on a sunny Southampton park run. Out to all the park runners this morning. John from Uxbridge, pleased to hear it, mate. Thank you. I got a shout out to Russ and Fee. They're on honeymoon in Mykonos. That's from Mum and Dad, locked in, listening in Crete. It's a Greek odyssey.

out to Kerry and Sugi in Hull, locked in. I would say good morning to Neil, but he's not here. He's on holidays. He is set off for the UK nice and early this morning. Out to the Farnborough Massive, recovering from a family wedding. Congratulations to Danny and Michelle. Martin and Kathy, you're not wrong. To the listener on the beach in Tunisia, listening through the new app. Can you stick your name on your messages, please? We haven't got one for some reason.

wish Maria and Gospel a very happy birthday. Oh, that's from Nick, Sienna, Nancy, Serena and Reggie, and Bear the Wolf, and all the Centre Force listeners. The Ginger Ninja, it is not Spanish bacon, no.

and Kane, Happy Gardeners, just joined me in Rejoice. They are on live on direct on the TV at this moment in time. Looking fresh. Canada Rob, when we were doing the decades, when we went from 1980 through to 1999, with the big songs from that year, I did actually play Liquid Gold, Dance Yourself Dizzy. I have got it on a USB somewhere.

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That's exactly what they're having for breakfast. Big Rich, Daisy Dukes. Cheers, guys. Kazza can see Devin Kane. Cabby. I didn't actually. But every day's a school day, thank you. It's hard today. That'll be a pop quiz answer at some point, mate.

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Yeah, and I've forgotten I'm supposed to be in touch with you. I'm terrible. 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

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He normally sends me a picture of him getting the badge in. This morning he sent me a picture of his wristband delivery. If you still haven't had them, don't worry guys, they are on the way, they are on the way. Do not panic, Mr. Mannerim. We are still 2 weeks away. And once upon a time, when the weekend first started, you used to actually collect your wristbands when you got to Tenerife.

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Deb and Kane, the happy gardeners. 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That's cleared that up then. That's all right. 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

this next shout, I'm going to assume that Broome is not in the UK. I might have to Google it, but I'm going to shout out to Caroline, Honey and Sydney. That's from Lee, who's on Capel Beach in Broome, watching the sunset. Yeah, definitely not in the UK. But I have to put it right back with the rest. That's the way it goes, I guess. To Paula and Dave in Manchester. They got their wristbands yesterday. It's their first weekend in a couple of weeks. Yeah, be prepared. Just be

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This is Centreforce. It's official. Signal City is going to be our biggest party ever. Saturday the 10th of October at the Cause in London. This event is fully covered as we're going under the canvas. And we've now added an extra arena. Phase 1.

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the 31st. Bring it on. We'll see you there. Macri, loving the tunes, mate. Play up, Pompey. Shouts to Mr. Unique in Hobbiston. Tunes. Luke and Jeff at training on my bike for the Palace to Palace 3 days after we get back from the reef. Shouts out to Julia for sorting her wristbands and the bees

Buxton. How you doing, mate? Top of the morning, Two Stroke Mike. Add to the Stack Man, add to Paul Lewis. Messageries, congratulations to my niece Hannah and Callum on your engagement. Looking forward to the party today.

Big Charlie, let's do it. Having it in Lindos Rose, Millwall Joe, in the Southern Hills, and Sexy Steph. Shout to Jane, Jenna, loving the centrefold stream today. Takes her back to the dancing days in the Samsung nightclub in the 80s. Beautiful.

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You're welcome. Mark and Rob, all the crew. Kerry loves Ryan, listening with Ryan loves Kerry. Can't wait to be back with the Misfits soon. Chris and Ellen, see you soon.

trying to look professional in work is impossible because I can't stop dancing to these banging tunes. Rachel, keep dancing. We're doing it in Stratford, Gigster 89, Wicked. Bushman's painting red railings. Shout out to Alice painting the new summer house in Leigh-on-Sea with her hubby, Lowboy, loving the show.

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Big up Steve, out to Barry. Get onto their website. You know what to do.

reminding me I'm seeing Duran Duran next month. Enjoy. That's what it's all about. Out to Karen and Acne 8. Out to Lizzie in Malden from your mum. Joe Bananas. She's saying she'll see you all in the reef.

me, are you going to Tenerife? I've been saying no. I'm doing this show so that in 2 weeks' time, you can all come and join me live at Rejoice while we do it. Live.

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This is Centreforce. It's official. Signal City is going to be our biggest party ever. Saturday the 10th of October at The Cause in London. This event is fully covered as we're going under the canvas. And we've now added an extra arena. Phase 1 is

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15: So good afternoon, boys and girls. How are we doing? 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
16: Send
15: a big thanks to Charlie Magri for the last 2 hours of Vivid People show, sounding mighty fine. Enjoy the rest of your weekend, mates.

It's a thanks again to Charlie Magri for the last two. Don't forget you can catch him in Tenerife at the weekend. It's in spitting distance, isn't it? Thanks for being going. I hope you're getting excited. I believe you're packing already. I can't make it. I'm a serious FOMO. Right, so let us know if you're on board the Soul today. 07709 333 883. Messages open and ready for your messages. Gonna be a busy one. And first shout goes to Henry of the Winterbourne Arms. Lottie Lott on the Soul today. Welcome to the show. And to Stu in Wickford, he's checking in as well. Big up the Wickford Massive this afternoon.

tossing those a bit, lots of 80s AR pictures going around on the socials. We were actually there, or some of us were anyway. Not some of the music from the 80s for the next 2 hours. So just turn it on nice and loud. Back to Bella Blue.

So go with the disco for the next 2 hours. Now get your groove on Saturday afternoon on the big one, Centreforce, the UK's number one independent dance music station. That's Mother Love Day checking in, says good afternoon. Back at ya. Yes, Jamie, Richie, Dougmore and Queen of the Hollies with your brother. Welcome along.

12-day countdown, so there's a lot on us always. Looking forward to the reef. Yep, not long out. See, reaching distance. That's a Darren says, afternoon. Hemel, Darren, locked in us off of there. Welcome to the show, my friend.

So a couple of hours of disco on a Saturday night. That's Saturday afternoon, all right then. Why not? Pat Novette. Kelly Notelli, the Cheltenham crew, they're on board this afternoon.

I should fill this with that nice and loud this afternoon. The queen of disco, one of them anyway, Phyllis Hyman. What a tune. Pineapple Music Club is this with a disco this afternoon.

That's a getting a groove on to 2 p.m. Pile up on Music Club Business on Centreforce. Hope you're having a fab weekend. That's a Daniel Holiday. He's locked on in Chelsea, West London, living a dream. Have you moved? What will Canvey do without you, mate? That's a Hemel J, a fellow Jamie. Says, afternoon, mates. Big up the Hemel crew this afternoon. Hi, Jamie. Tunes sounding good in the... Oh, good man. David C. en route to watch the Mighty Barnets.

Everyone going to watch your football teams this afternoon. Have fun. So have you got your tickets for Signal City yet? At the 10th of October, down there, of course.

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Says great cheers. Hope you're well, my friends. A shout out to the DIY ladies in Hitchin. They're locked in, locked on, sprucing up the gaff. Says that large up to the olive sofa.

out to David Tunes. It's after the Jamies. It's that love the old school pick of you on Facebook the other day. So now that is a Jamies classic. My shirt, my Paisley shirt, yeah.

out to the bands, and they're locked in. This is Love You Out of Wallop. Let's keep your shouts coming in, doing the right 52 PM this afternoon. As we fast approach 11 minutes to 1 o'clock Saturday afternoon.

was at a satisfactory clean level when Gabby got back last week. Out of the Silver South Aces, Jamie, just F for fabulous. 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
1: You most certainly are into hour two. Pineapple Music Club is this Saturday afternoon. How are we doing, boys and girls? So stick with the disco theme right through to 2 p.m. this afternoon. Getting your groove on. Get those old flares out of the cupboard, come on.

birthday to Blue Boy in Maida Vale. Hope you're having a good one. That took Elaine and Martin checking in, sending loads of heart emojis this afternoon. To Johnny Boy Ellis, it's a great show. Huge shout to Johnny Boy, the Speedo wearing king in Brentwood. What is it with the Speedos, eh?

to love this remix of Chaka Khan's Any Love. That's Sergeant Slick on the buttons of this one. Out to Keith Bevan, as your Bevan. This is quality tunes. Keith the Decorator, loving it this afternoon. Thanks, mate. Hi, Jamie. Loving the tunes. This Saturday afternoon, Susan OC checking in.

0: Heather's loving the Brothers Johnson. Yeah, we had that in the first hour. Actually stomping all over the place. A big shout out to Tanya and to Nikki. They're up in H-Town. This is locked on, putting together an Airbnb. This is a big job. Love from Jack. Afternoon, Jamie. A shout out to Carl and to Nicola in Orpington. Rocking to your tunes as Nick's got Carl painting the landing and hall. He's a good boy. lots of brownie points being earned now, I should think. To keep your shouts coming in, doing a right through to 2 p.m. on this Saturday afternoon. Pineapple Music Club Business. That's Jamie Equigger.
1: Send up all.

out to Sarah S. Hey, there's Sarah. Says hi, Jamie. How you doing, lovely? Says hi to Myra. Oh, we're all good. Thank you, Sarah. Big up the Liverpool Massive. Big afternoon. Love. To the Happy Gardeners. That's a Deborah Kane. Oh, since they're on the reef already.

disco special Saturday afternoon. See, I've said it. At Pineapple Music Club, it's Jamie F on Centrepoint. So, the way through to 2 this afternoon. Johnny Roberts says, top showmates. Thank you, mate. Thanks for looking in. Hey, Jamie, Centrepoint's getting me through painting my utility room.

to Dave Tyler. Hey dear mates, he says afternoon Jamie, hope you're having a good one. Shout out to Georgie Blythe, Ava Blythe, locked in from the Bexley Village this afternoon, enjoying the tunes. Johnny McGrail says,

That's a big shout out to anyone working this weekend. Out to the weekend workforce. Keeping the wheels of industry moving along. Listening in the car on the way to Oxford comes from the 404. Got centre folks all the way. Well done to Terry in Sevenoaks for finally doing the jobs.

out to Sarah Violet. Hey there, Sarah. Says, hey, Jamie. Hope you're good, mate. Sarah Violet, the twins, locked in. And a very enjoyable drive to Surrey with your flawless mixing. Pressure's on now.

Of course, a big happy birthday to Harry Russell from your family out there at Turkey Sides. Austin and Jamie just had a lovely fry up, loving the tunes. Mel and Liam and Guildford's. They're ready to boogie now. That's a Flora Debs. Is that locked on? Farrah's Beach, mates. Is that loving the Relight My Fire track? All yours. Enjoy your holiday.

A shout out to the Menorca Four, they're relaxing in the sun, listening to the tunes. That's what it's all about on a Saturday afternoon. Out to Limbavardi Chris, hey there mates. A shout out to Bruno the dog from Liverpool. He's locked on, loving the pineapple and disco vibes this afternoon. Paula and Dave say, please say you're coming to Tenerife, Jamie. Change of plan, I can't come now. I'm going. Serious FOMO. A shout out to Daniel Holliday. You're getting mauled by the Tigers. I saw that on the news the other day. That made me laugh. Hull FC. Sausage Girl, locks in. Hope you've done it. To Graham and Zoe, said, did you get that shirt from Greenie? How rude, I like this shirt. Hope you guys are well. I've been wearing my shirts for the last few weeks, trying to get some use out of them before they go away and the winter wardrobe comes out. Loxy Jamie, loving the pineapple set. Big up the Mrs. Jojo. She's on a hen do. All the best to Jimmy the Sparks in Harlow this afternoon. Tunes for yours. That's Paul Barrett, the old Bexley Wavers. Hey there, mate. He says, loving the tunes this afternoon. He says, the boss is one of my faves. Yeah, mine as well. He said, was that the Dimitri from Paris remix? It most certainly was. All yours, my friend.

to Toya in Tilbury, wishing her a very happy birthday with lots of love from Ants, please. Of course you can. Happy birthday, Toya. Thank you for playing my all-time favourite, Sylvester.

So I hope you join the disco special from the Pineapple Music Club this afternoon. Just got 14 minutes left. Hi, Jamie, please. Sorry, just back from Italy. 35 degrees every day. Keep the tunes coming from the Mayo Watford gang. I will, as I said, for the next 14 minutes. Before we go, live to Tenerife with Benno.

Hi, Jimmy, can you give a big shout out to the Fat Ferrets from that Millwall Hall? Thank you, this is a great show. My pleasure. And the Rigettis, this is Tom Set, Jamie. This is Can't Wait Till Tomorrow's Show. Big shout out to your wife, Janine.

Okay, so thanks to everyone who tuned in for the last 2 hours. Kept me company. York superstars, as always. Enjoy the rest of your weekend. Keep it locked to Centre Force. Benno coming up straight after the 2 o'clock. Trying to think who you got then. You got Secret Agenda. And the rest of the Saturday crew, I can't remember them all. I'll see you tomorrow from 3 p.m. Enjoy the rest of your weekend. Enjoy the rest of your Saturday. May or may not see you at Lee Regatta.

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Check one, check two. How are we doing out there, Centre Force crew? Sounds of Filthy stepping up, stepping in. As always, coming at you live from New York City. Big shouts and love to the legend Secret Agenda for 2 hours of pure power, as always. Look forward to that show every week. Enjoy the rest of the weekend, my brother. So sit tight for the next two. Up front, pressure incoming. Saturday night, no time to waste. You know how we roll. Keep it locked to the big one. This is Centre Force.

shout here in the studio, direct to New York, 07709 333 883. Let us know where you are, what you're up to, and how you're sending it into the weekend.

Johnny Bongo's locked in, locked on. How we doing? Full service in the house, West Ham site, of course. Big shout and love to Charisse. What a pleasure to have you on board.

That's a Pads Locked On in Stamford. Brett and Leon C, Looping Star, I See Ya. Lisa C, how we doing? Ready for it? Big up the Bexley Ravers, as always. Danny Mac, let's go.

rolling with 2026. Sounds of Forgot Wolf, that was All Night Long. And as we keep it moving into this, sounds of Mirko and Meeks, this is XTC.

from Flitz and John Adam. This is Let Yourself Go. Saturday night, Full Throttle Session. Sounds of Filthy live from New York on the big one, Centre Force.

Keep those messages streaming in direct to New York, 07709 333. Get you through live and direct. How are we doing out there, people?

flavours. Out to Leanne, my old Formula crew, taking us back to the days of the Egg and the Cross. Oh boy. That track sounds a trim tone. Are we gonna dance? 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

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Locked on the centre force after a long shift. You know where the party's at. That's a Greg and Rochelle in Kingsbridge. Out to the Devon Massive. 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

out to Jason the Gooner, locked on Costa del Enfield crew. Darren and Airbear in the house. Out to Scotty Hammers. Worldwide crew. Centervals crew.

Eddie in Yateley. A couple of Stellas down and QPR Dave has picked up his game. There you go. Like out to Linda Neal in Ascot. Out to the mighty Quinn locked in.

Geezer out to the Grinch in Oxford. Big love to Cap, feeling these vibes. Sending this one out to two of my old school DJ brothers. Big love to John Jones and Mark James on this one. Let's go, Centerfall Screen.

No time to waste. Saturday night, full pressure. Out to all the kitchen ravers and misbehaviors. How are we doing? New York's in session. Filthy Live. This is Centerforce.

out to Cinefall's very own family crew, out to Josh Watts. Welcome, welcome. How we doing, brother? And a big shout to my New York crew, New York family, out to Lauren and Brendan, Willow and Aiden. Enjoying the sunshine out east. Let's roll.

vibe, yes mate. Old school business, new school flavors. And as we keep it rolling, 2026 now. Keep it locked to the big one. This is Center.

as we take you up to the top of the hour. With a man like Bubbler ready to step up, step in. You know how we do it on Centre Pulse. Saturday night, full pressure, no time to waste. Into this, one of the last ever tracks played at Space Ibiza when it closed 10 years ago, would you believe? Drew Hill on the remix. This is Groove Armada, Talk to You.

out to the East Farley Massive. How we doing? Shouts to Stago and Baskin back in the UK. Listen to the big one, Cinephalse. Chris in Ipswich, locked in, locked on. Love of the vibes. Yes, brother. And Dex, as always.

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Spread the word, spread the love wherever you are on the globe. Truly international. Sounds of Filthy live from New York, Saturday night on the big one. This is Centerforce.

doing. Big shouts to Becky, Michelle and Lillian. Partying on the A19. What better place to do it, right? As long as you've got a set of horse, then you're in control.

Centerfall's family. Phil B signing out. I'll catch you Sunday night, 1 a.m. UK time, 8 p.m. New York. Bubbler ready in the wings to smash it. Thank you for your ears. Until

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out to Gary J. I've got some out to Filthy once again. Covering for Tenacious. All the way from New York City. Bill Wilmar, how you doing? Old Tony Bulldogs. You ready, people?

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1: Oi, oi. Big up to Deb and Kane. In Rejoice.

Big out to Mowgli. Shout out to the Meathead. They're wifeless for the weekend in Petswood. Both of them. And they're loving the tunes. You know they saying it? While the cat's away. I'm only joking.

edition of the AJ Free TV. Kicking off a storm. Go on, bubbler. We got Cat. Loving the show. Bless you, Cat.

Oi, Babs, me and the wife, Sally Ann, would like to say top bangers. Have a great week. Looking forward to Wednesday. Oi, Dowboy, I'm not a band for the next two Wednesdays. I'm not two shows covering.

morning. I'm going to step back up for about 10 minutes until Fraser gets here, and then he'll be taking over. Cellophos.

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good. How are we all? Good join tonight by myself, Fraser Cox. Back once again.

Nelly, Megan and Tom. Locked in. And to Karen as well, still tuned in. Last 15 minutes, Centre Force.

I'm the old man selector, happens to be DJ Anthony P. This is MC Everson Allen, and may always tune in. I'm a dapper done when it concerns breakbeat music. 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

this morning, and we're going to get dunk on the mic a little bit. So if you do want to take part in the programme, 07709 333 883. Want to see the texts, the mighty texts flying in. Want to see everyone over the 88 free TV as well. And we've been preparing for this.

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out to Mr. Cheeky D, out to Nicola as well. Big loves to the pair of you. Hope you're good, hope you as well. Welcomes to the program, guys and girls. Once again, out to my Chris Delicious, out to Bonnie as well, out to the wives. Welcome to the program, going out to Cleggy Roach.

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Your Sunday morning breakaway. 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And Draper, welcome to the program, girl. 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

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What's that for? 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

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Tony C, welcome to the programme, mate. 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

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Morning.

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Rave to the grave. Love this, guys and girls. Yeah, it's the power of Centrefold. That's how I get them first, isn't it?